34 minutes after 8 in the morning. That's Pharrell Williams with Happy, Happy Monday. It's another working week for all of us. I hope things will be great this week. Hopefully, we're praying for that. This is Annabelle checking in for the Morning Bell right here on 106.3 Bell FM.

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Starship for you with Nothing's Gonna Stop Us Now right here on Bell FM. Nothing's Gonna Stop Us Now. Pero ang ulan, gay makapugong. Naray makapugong ng ulan. Good morning, Papa Juning Pelare, Mama Carmen Pelare. 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Yeah, sa San Pablo. 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
3: Let us all remember that we are in the holy presence of God.
4: In the name of the Father, and of the Son, and of the Holy Spirit. Amen.
3: The angel of the Lord declared unto Mary,
4: and she conceived by the power of the Holy Spirit.
3: Hail Mary, full of grace, the Lord is with thee. Blessed art thou amongst women, and blessed is the fruit of thy womb, Jesus.
4: Holy Mary, Mother of God, pray for us sinners, now and at the hour of our death. Amen.
3: Behold the handmaid of the Lord.
4: Be it done unto me according to your word.
3: Hail Mary, full of grace, the Lord is with thee. Blessed art thou amongst women, and blessed is the fruit of thy womb, Jesus.
4: Holy Mary, Mother of God, pray for us sinners, now and at the hour of our death. Amen.
3: And the Word was made flesh,
4: and dwelt among us.
3: Hail Mary, full of grace, the Lord is with thee. Blessed art thou amongst women, and blessed is the fruit of thy womb, Jesus.
4: Holy Mary, Mother of God, pray for us sinners, now and at the hour of our death. Amen.
3: Pray for us, Holy Mary, Mother of God,
4: that we may be made worthy of the promises of Christ.
3: Let us pray.
4: Pour forth, we beseech thee, O Lord, thy grace into our hearts, that we to whom the incarnation of Christ, thy Son, was made known by the message of an angel, may by his passion and cross be brought to the glory of his resurrection, through the same Christ our Lord. Amen.
3: Glory be to the Father, and to the Son, and to the Holy Spirit.
4: As it was in the beginning, is now, and ever shall be, world without end. Amen.
3: Glory be to the Father, and to the Son, and to the Holy Spirit.
4: As it was in the beginning, is now, and ever shall be, world without end. Amen.
3: Glory be to the Father, and to the Son, and to the Holy Spirit.
4: As it was in the beginning, is now, and ever shall be, world without end. Amen.
3: Saint Cecilia,
4: pray for us.
3: Saint John Baptist de la Salle,
4: pray for us.
3: Leave Jesus in our hearts forever.
4: In the name of the Father, and of the Son, and of the Holy Spirit. Amen.
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0: Good afternoon, mga kaloto! It's time once again for a fun-filled and exciting 15 minutes packed with thrilling cash prizes. This Monday, July 27, 2026 marks the start of a brand new week and another exciting opportunity to try your luck right here on the one and only PCSO Lottery Draw. Sana hindi niyo nakalimutang bumili ng inyong mga tickets para sa 2 PM draw. 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But before we start, ground rules muna tayo. Only players 18 years old and above lang ang pwedeng maglaro ng kahit na anong games ng PCSO. Let's play safe, play smart, and play responsibly. Alright, to make our game time even more fun and exciting, let's welcome our guest draw here at our draw court. Joining us today is our Lotto Draw panel of judges from the gaming public who will witness and conduct our draws. Good afternoon po. Also with us today are the representatives from PCSO and the Commission on Audit. Magandang hapon po sa inyong lahat. And of course, our draw would not be complete without our PCSO draw coordinator who will be assisting us throughout today's lottery draws. Good afternoon, sir. Para masigurado ang pantay-pantay na tsansa ng bawat lotto player na manalo, araw-araw nagsasagawa ang PCSO ng pre-draw procedures. 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

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The first number we have, 6. For the second number we have, 1. And the third number is, 2. Recapping the 3D Lotto winning combination for the 2 PM draw, we have 6, 1, and 2 in exact order. Congratulations. 106 points. 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

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Because of the extension as well of the Malampaya service contract until 2039, drilling operations once again resume for the first time in 8 years. What we have uncovered is truly a national treasure, an untapped reserve of 222 billion cubic feet of natural gas, which bodes well for the continuous production of our premier gas field until 2034. To put it in context, 222 billion cubic feet of natural gas is sufficient to power 1.6 million households for the next 8 years until 2034. Inspired by this development, we have already awarded a total of 14 petroleum service contracts in Luzon, Visayas, and Mindanao. By far, this is the highest number of such contracts ever to be awarded during a single term of any president in our history. Four of the contracts that we have so far awarded are for the production of hydrogen. Hydrogen gas will serve as a backup fuel for our power plants, especially useful for our off-grid areas. It is also touted as the world's clean fuel of the future. Two of the newly awarded petroleum service contracts are co-managed with the BARM government. This is the first time in our political history. BARM is now firmly set to pursue its strategic vision of energy security and total electrification for and in the Bangsamoro region. Sa kabila ng mga nailatag para sa ating seguridad sa enerhiya, panatag ang aking loob na kaya nating umangat pa. We have begun to embark on the establishment of hydrogen power plants. Multiple projects are now in their pre-developmental stage in Marinduque, in Masbate, Zamboanga, Sibugay, Basilan, and other potential areas. Pushing the envelope further, perhaps it is time for us to revisit nuclear energy production. After all, we are already using nuclear energy in the fields of medicine, in agriculture, water filtration, and the upcycling of plastic. We are confident in its capacity to reinforce our energy security and to bring down the cost of electricity in our country. Titiyakin natin. 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

We are respectful and we are dignified. We are Filipinos and we do not yield. Just recently, we celebrated the 10th anniversary of the final and binding 2016 Arbitral Award, which stands as a definite benchmark for the interpretation and application of the UNCLOS. This is not a claim that we advance alone, nor is it one that we will abandon. Your government will do all that is necessary to continue upholding this award, utilizing every peaceful and legal means available to the Republic against any attempt, foreign or domestic, to undermine this achievement. We give honor to our armed forces, the Coast Guard, even our fisher folk, who all continue to patrol and plow our seas in the face of great risk. To them, we owe collective gratitude and appreciation, for it is they who give life to the letter and spirit of the Arbitral Award. 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

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There is no nobler cause than this. 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
4: Let us all remember that we are in the holy presence of God.
5: In the name of the Father, and of the Son, and of the Holy Spirit. Amen.
4: The angel of the Lord declared unto Mary,
5: and she conceived by the power of the Holy Spirit.
4: Hail Mary, full of grace, the Lord is with thee. Blessed art thou amongst women, and blessed is the fruit of thy womb, Jesus.
5: Holy Mary, Mother of God, pray for us sinners, now and at the hour of our death. Amen.
4: Behold the handmaid of the Lord.
5: Be it done unto me according to your word.
4: Hail Mary, full of grace, the Lord is with thee. Blessed art thou amongst women, and blessed is the fruit of thy womb, Jesus.
5: Holy Mary, Mother of God, pray for us sinners, now and at the hour of our death. Amen.
4: And the Word was made flesh,
5: and dwelt among us.
4: Hail Mary, full of grace, the Lord is with thee. Blessed art thou amongst women, and blessed is the fruit of thy womb, Jesus.
5: Holy Mary, Mother of God, pray for us sinners, now and at the hour of our death. Amen.
4: Pray for us, Holy Mary, Mother of God,
5: that we may be made worthy of the promises of Christ.
4: Let us pray.
5: Pour forth, we beseech thee, O Lord, thy grace into our hearts, that we to whom the incarnation of Christ, thy Son, was made known by the message of an angel, may by his passion and cross be brought to the glory of his resurrection, through the same Christ our Lord. Amen.
4: Glory be to the Father, and to the Son, and to the Holy Spirit.
5: As it was in the beginning, is now, and ever shall be, world without end. Amen.
4: Glory be to the Father, and to the Son, and to the Holy Spirit.
5: As it was in the beginning, is now, and ever shall be, world without end. Amen.
4: Glory be to the Father, and to the Son, and to the Holy Spirit.
5: As it was in the beginning, is now, and ever shall be, world without end. Amen.
4: Saint Cecilia,
5: pray for us.
4: Saint John Baptist de la Salle,
5: pray for us.
4: Leave Jesus in our hearts forever.
5: In the name of the Father, and of the Son, and of the Holy Spirit. Amen.
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on, oh, minahal kita agad. 8:38 on the clock. Something from Jenna Gibbs, Ipagpatawad Mo. Good evening, DJ. Shout out kay teacher Nasreen and ati Hannah. This is coming from Dinas. Right. Thank you so much sa itong mga taga-Dinas. Magandang minaw din na karon. Have a listening to all of you.

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0: 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Pagadian City.
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0: natin ang Game Time with some fantastic news. Noong Biyernes, isang maswerteng lotto player ang nanalo ng over 20 million peso jackpot prize sa ating Mega Lotto 645 draw. 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Mega Philippines 45 draw balls numbered 1 to 45 ang laman ng ating draw machine. 6 lucky balls ang hihintayin natin piliin for our Mega Million combination this Monday evening. The first number is 14-1-4. Ingatan po ang inyong lotto ticket. Huwag babasain at huwag paplansyahin yan. 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The second number is 42. Sa Mega Lotto, panalo kayo ng 30 pesos sakaling mag-match ang tatlong numero nyo sa ating winning numbers. At para manalo, pwedeng rumble po ang mga numero. The third number is 34. Sa mga makakakuha ng 4 winning numbers sa Mega Lotto, 1.1 million pesos ang paghahati ang papremyo. The fourth number is 26. 1.2 million pesos naman ang paghahatian ng lahat ng makakaswerte ng 5 Mega Lotto winning numbers. Ang Mega Lotto nagpapapremyo tuwing Lunes, Miyerkules at Biyernes. The fifth number is 5. Huwag maniniwala sa mga nagsasabing mabibigyan kayo ng tip ng mga mananalong numero sa Lotto. Scam po yan. And the sixth and final number is 37. Again, our Mega Lotto winning numbers for tonight are 14, 42, 34, 26, 5, and 37 in any order for the jackpot prize of 15 million pesos net of the agent's prize commission. Coming right up is the most awaited game tonight. We'll play for the Grand Million Jackpot after this break.
1: 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Huwag magpaloko sa mga scammers na nagpapanggap bilang PCSO officials and employees at nagbibigay ng tips o sasabihin na nanalo kayo sa Lotto. Ito ay scam. Huwag magbigay ng personal information gaya ng full name, address, bank account, or credit card numbers at passwords. 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
0: This is it mga kalaro, it's time for the grandest prize of the night. Walang jackpot winner noong Sabado, kaya naman ang jackpot prize ngayong gabi ay umabot na sa 97,179,402 pesos and 15 centavos net of the agent's prize commission. Once again sir, please press that button and let's play Grand Lotto 655. Grand Lotto fans, this time 55 draw balls numbered 1 to 55 ang hinahalo sa loob ng draw machine. Still, mag-isa lang ito pipili na 6 winning numbers. The first number is 6. Sa jackpot bearing games ng Lotto, pag-ahati yan equally ang jackpot prize kung dalawa o higit pa ang jackpot winners. The second number is 53. Sa Grand Lotto, panalo kayo ng 60 pesos kapag nag-match ang tatlong numero nyo sa ating Grand Winning Combination. The third number is 42. And if you get your Grand Winning numbers, 1.3 million pesos ang pag-aatian among lucky winners. The fourth number is 49. 1.4 million pesos naman ang pag-aatian ng lahat na makakaswerte ng 5 winning numbers sa Grand Lotto. The fifth number is 55. One more lucky number to complete our Grand Million combination. Ikaw na kaya ang susunod na Grand Millionario? The sixth and final number is 46. Recapping tonight's Grand Lotto winning numbers, we have 6, 53, 42, 49, 55, and 46 in any order for the jackpot prize of 97,179,402 pesos and 15 centavos net of the Asian's Prize Commission. Big shoutout po sa mga nanalo, pero hindi pa dyan nagtatapos ang buhos ng mga papremyo.
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0: 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The first number is 9. For the second number, we have 1. The third number is 9. And the fourth and final number is 5. Mga kalaro, our 4D Lotto winning combination for tonight is 9, 1, 9, and 5 in exact order. Swerte naman kaya ang dala ng 3 numbers ninyo. 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There you have it, our 3D Lotto winning combination. The first number is 3. For the second number, we have 2. And the third number is 6. Again, tonight's 3D Lotto winning numbers are 3, 2, and 6 in exact order. 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At narito na po ang resulta ng ating 2D Lotto draw. For the first number, we have 14. And the second number is 25. Recapping the 2D Lotto winning numbers for the 9 PM draw, we have 14 and 25 in exact order. Congratulations po sa lahat ng mga nanalo!
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